I am the honored one and the scorned one. I am the whore and the holy one. I am the wife and the virgin. I am the mother and the daughter. I am the members of my mother. She whose wedding is great, and I have not taken a husband. I am the midwife, and she who does not bear. I am the solace of my labor. Bride and the bridegroom. It is my husband who begot me. I am the mother of my father and the sister of my husband, and he is my offspring. The slave of him prepared me. I am the ruler of my offspring. I am the staff of his power in youth. He is the rod of my old age. Whatever he will,

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And the word whose appearance is multiple. For I am knowledge and ignorance. I am shame and boldness. I am shameless. 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I am strength. 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
1: 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It's the last show tonight with Diaries of a Hero and Anthrax. 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
2: Hey, Janet.
3: Yes, Brad.
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1: These final moments in dull landscape, dragged across the sky. 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
1: What?
0: Things which are alike in nature grow to look alike. And the speaking stones have lain a long time looking at the sun.
2: The speaking stone.
0: Some believe they descend with the lightning, but I believe they are on the ground and are projected downward by the bolt. Did you kill the white man? William Blake!
2: Yes.
0: Every night and every morn, some to misery are born. I understand, William Blake. 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

till a rose is waiting for you, like a finger pointing in the night, like a finger pointing in the night. Who is to blame? 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

Yeah, come on.

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More music, the Top of the Pops way, coming your way right now as we bring back the Cream with a number written by their bass player Jack Bruce and titled Train Time.

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1: Well, the next song is a quiet song. It's called An Bunan Bui, and in English that would mean the yellow bittern, a bird. And this poet came across a dead bird on a dry day, and apparently the bird died of thirst. And the poet, he was fond of drinking, so he wrote this classic poem called An Bunan Bui.

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By all the rivers we shall doze,

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Mm-hmm.

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The music's fading out.

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Mm-hmm.

Just do it.

The next song is one that went down very well when we toured the States about 7.5 weeks ago, 7 or 8 weeks ago. And one of the reasons is it is called Antalan Ur. And Antalan Ur is the name or the term given to America by Donegal and Ulster people when they had to leave their country at the turn of the century. In translation, Antalan Ur would mean the new island or the newly found island. So a song called Antalan Ur.